in town, out of town too, I guess, cause I be at work, I don't know what's going on. But I still love you and I want you. I mean, let's just give it a real try. Damn, I'm lonely, Mom. I've been working 16, 18 hours a day, and I come home

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If thine is the glory, then mine must be the shame. You want it darker? We kill the flame.

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There's a lullaby for suffering and a paradox to blame. But it's written in the scriptures and it's not some idle claim. You want it darker? We kill the flame. They're lining up the prisoners and the guards are taking aim. I struggled with some demons, they were middle class and tame. I didn't know I had permission to murder and to maim. You want it darker?

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A million candles burning for the love that never came.

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If you are the healer, I'm broken and lame. If thine is the glory, mine must be the shame. You want it darker?

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So I took a big deep dad breath and asked the back of your head if you'd heard about him. After a very pregnant pause, you turned round to face me with horror in your eyes and replied, "Aye, he's a prick."

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And just for a wee bit of color, have a rose in your teeth. And when he comes in that door and looks at you standing there with nothing on and those clothes on the bed and that rose in your teeth, he won't know if that man just left or you were just coming in. Guarantee he won't hang out again. But now, ladies,

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They don't know what they want. You'll hear them all sitting down rapping together, talk about, you know, sports and stuff like that. But you'll hear them always getting around the subject of women. You'll hear one man, not to be outdone, you know, he'll stand up real proud and say, "Man, I love my women with big legs." Now, honestly, I don't know why, because that's the first thing they throw on each side. Then you get that other fella. He's the one that likes his lady with big hips. Now, that makes sense, because if he's a little bit man, he's got to have something to hang on to. Now, you get that other fella. He's the one that likes that lady with long hair, something flowing in the wind, something he can run his fingers through and hope like hell it doesn't come off. Well, I tell you, honey, I don't know about him.

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Make a sweet scene with you. 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

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Maybe we could meet in this life or after. But until that time, I'm tabling him.

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I don't know when we'll get there again, but for now, this is my answer. Oh, I must accept the truth. But then again, is this answer forever? Or is it just one simple question in the quest from my youth?

0: 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And his son had had his struggles with the piano, and for weeks they'd gotten by with no sleep. The dog sawtooth had kept them full awake, lost and scurrying with worry. So maybe we could bond now over a drink.
1: Hopeless, helpless eyes.
0: Or at least I could play at their wedding for free as a favor. Now we are the best of friends. And I tried to tell them of the last wedding I played, where it had been suggested I just strayed in drunk for some nearby Irish bar.
1: It'd do me good to leave the house,
0: he did say. But I've been out all week. We just keep different hours.

0: think of Guy Fawkes' signature before and after torture. Won the world he'd been through to change his whole demeanor. And maybe I should buy myself a Japanese fighting dog to ease my dealings with the world. I can wave at everyday passers-by, tip my hat and twinkle my eye. I can fold my arms and smile like the next man. I can listen in and understand. I'm sure I can. Your friend from next door came round again. He bought some good coffee and some cheese that was just destined for the bin. Even the cat didn't touch it, just turned on its nose and fled to the safety of
1: your side of the bed.
0: I almost invited him in. He said he had a book to show me, some autobiography of a silver-screened harmonica man. I smiled and told him,
2: we call it a movie.
0: But he didn't quite understand. He asks,

0: far enough to torture. But what in the world they are going through will it change their whole demeanor? And some of us are born with a luck. We never fall out, we never notice, we barely care. And some lovers decide that hate is the best way forward. They cannot control what they feel in any other way. Well, that's not me.
1: I feel bad for my fellow.
0: Isn't that what you just heard me say? Some of us are born with a luck. We never fall out, we never notice, we barely care. And some lovers decide that hate is the best way forward. They cannot control what they feel in any other way. Well, that's not me.
1: I'm full of love for my fellow man.
0: Isn't that what you've just heard me say?
2: Sure, sure. I'll meet you down the beach. I'm good by the sea. Or I'm okay, anyways. You know, I used to think those dunes were haunted. But it was just the wind and the grass and the confusion of youth. You'll love it here. We're a friendly bunch, I suppose. Just be sure to believe what we believe.
0: And it was not the spirits that bent those branches. Just the topsoil reaping off the fields. I used to shelter there with my others. Turn the lights off, lay back, and watch the stars. And I can blame the priests, I can blame the cold. I can blame the dark and the rank bad rot. I can blame my trust in nature.
1: In the proclamations of strangers.
0: But it's all just spit on the fire.
1: See

Though he was suffering, with his name by the sea man covered in. We go hard, but we know we're gonna look good, but the ego don't show when we're struggling. Cold, even though we got the teapot bubbling. Young girls on the roadside, they do the hustling. So the street crime super's epidemic, and he could find a real killer in the club shuffling. Yo, so welcome to London, fam. That cab's red buses and the white van. Man, they got oysters, they got the seafood. So the boy didn't follow and see you. 24 hours a day, and I see.

That's how we function. Cold is critical. Cool but cynical. Maxed out for the minimum. That's how we function. Bubbles and under. Yo, that's how we function. That's how we function. Nobody don't trust nobody. Bubbles and under. Yo, that's how we function.